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Caribbean gal, me know for tick, me know for top. 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

When this town's lost its faith, our colors will fade eventually. So if our time is running out, day after day, we'll make the mundane a masterpiece. Oh my, my, oh my, my love, I take one look at you, you're taking me out.

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1: If you don't like something, change it. 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
2: 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That's when I knew that your heart was starring. 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